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The tree don't know what the little bird brings. We go down with the dew.

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Severin, Severin awaits you there.

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Just a perfect day. Drink sangria in the park. And then later, when it gets dark, we go home. Just a perfect day. 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